0: plea for free will, an irresponsible horror show. It has been suggested that this contradictory...
1: Música W.

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It's rather obvious, it's just what one expects. The evidence is all around that everyone in every town has had it one time or another in their life.

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Just what you wanted. Look at you, cool guy, you got it. I see the parties and diamonds sometimes when I close my eyes. 6 months of torture you sold to some forbidden paradise. I loved you truly. You gotta laugh.

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1: Música W.
2: Young money. Loving a thousand different flavors.

0: Música W.
1: One, two, check this out. It's the jump board right now. I want everybody to put your rope down, put your guns down.